Grim and Slytherin, Stitcher and Gimli the Whale, all Mimsy. Beware the Jabberwock! It's a

0: answer my question. What is it that looks on frozen four legs, then on two, and finally on three legs?
1: Oh, let me think. This is a man that crawls first on four legs in his childhood, on two legs in his adult time, and who finishes his life with a walking stick.

25 cents, name, back, 25 cents, name, back, 25 cents, name, back, 25 cents, name, back, 25 cents, name, back, 25 cents, name, back, 25 cents, name, back, 25 cents, name, back, 25 cents, name, back, 25 cents, name, back, 25 cents, name, back, 25 cents, name, back, 25 cents, name, back, 25 cents, name, back, 25 cents, name, back, 25 cents, name, back, 25 cents, name, back, 25 cents, name, back, 25 cents, name, back, 25 cents, name, back, 25 cents, name, back, 25 cents, name, back, 25 cents, name, back, 25 cents, name, back, 25 cents, name, back, 25 cents, name, back, 25 cents, name, back, 25 cents, name, back, 25 cents, name, back, 25 cents, name, back, 25 cents, name, back, 25 cents, name, back, 25 cents, name, back, 25 cents, name, back, 25 cents, name, back, 25 cents, name, back, 25 cents, name, back, 25 cents, name, back

0: Introducing a dog food in a bag that's tender and chewy. New Kettleration Tender Chunks. Whoa! It's a far cry from dry.
1: 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Two pantsuit headquarters. 132 South Main and 210 South Main downtown Salt Lake. 165 South Main downtown Bountiful. 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
2: 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Only 50 cents, folks. 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
4: Only time in the show for God's salvation. Hallelujah. You just don't say. But Jesus said in his holy word.
9: Dishwashing liquid?
7: And it's mild? More than mild. Makes heaps of suds that last, and it softens hands while you do the dishes.
10: We are now arriving at 30th Street Station, Philadelphia. 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
11: Miss too many days, then they let you go. They fire you if you miss too many days at one time, right? So that's why I don't work steady because
12: but there's still that political undercurrent because
4: and he didn't only say tell it to Israel
12: because it's always been very hard among the black people. Jazz and blues musicians and to a degree it still is. Many of the great jazz musicians that have come from Chicago, such as many AACM musicians, Fred Anderson, for instance, New Hall, Richard Abrams. The Art Ensemble of Chicago. So many of them have had to leave the States and go to Europe, you know, to perform a great deal just in order to make money, you know, to survive.
13: Oh, sure, I'm very happy about that. See, bop is the kind of music that would endure through all the changes, you know, it would remain a form that would be valid, like old wine. It becomes mellow with age. I'm very happy that it's, because there's room for all of it, you know, but the quality, like my roots are bop, and I would never, whatever else I do, there would still be those elements. And, you know, I just do more things for the artists, you know. Here it's if you can make a lot of money, you know, then you're important. If you can't, you're not important, you know. Over there, you're important because of what you can do, and not You don't have to be a big commercial success.

Beautiful, beautiful, beautiful, beautiful, beautiful, beautiful, beautiful, beautiful, beautiful, beautiful, beautiful, beautiful, beautiful, beautiful, beautiful, beautiful, beautiful, beautiful, 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

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I've never been in jail. 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

0: and you're spot at home. 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
1: Thank you.